to the gym, finish picking before the winter sets in. Now here a while back when the crop was laid by, remember who took us on a big fish fry? Caught a heap of catfish, goggle eye and carp. Danced and sang to the guitar and harp. Well, someday old boss Jack's gonna set us all free. Gabriel's gonna blow for you and me. Angel's gonna bring a chariot from above, flapping their wings like a turtle dove. Come on, children, bend your back. Work a little faster, fill your sack. Then you hitch up the wagon, take it to the gym. Finish picking before the winter sets in.

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Chartflashback deutsche Singlecharts. Hier kommen die Top 10 der Jahrescharts von 1967. A Watershed of Pale, Procol Harum. Frag nur dein Herz, Roy Black. All You Need Is Love, The Beatles. Ha Ha, Said the Clown, Manfred Mann. Let's Spend the Night Together, The Rolling Stones. I'm a Believer, The Monkees. Meine Liebe zu dir, Roy Black. Dear Mrs. Appleby, David Garrick.

Right My Fire, das waren The Doors aus ihrem gleichnamigen Album von 1967. Ins Jahr 1966, Garage Rock von der Band Music Machine aus Los Angeles. Talk, talk. I got me a complication, and it's an only child. Consider my reputation, something more than white.

Well, my daddy left home when I was 3, and he didn't leave much to Ma and me. Just this old guitar and an empty bottle of booze. Now, I don't blame him because he run and hid, but the meanest thing that he ever did was before he left, he went and named me Sue. Well, he must have thought that it was quite a joke, and it got a lot of laughs from lots of folks. Seems I had to fight my whole life through. Some gal would giggle and I'd get red, and some guy'd laugh and I'd bust his head. I'll tell you, life ain't easy for a boy named Sue.

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And I knew that scar on his cheek and his evil eye. He was big and bent and gray and old, and I looked at him and my blood ran cold. And I said, my name is Sue, how do you do?

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I tell you, I've fought tougher men, but I really can't remember when. He kicked like a mule and he bit like a crocodile. I heard him laugh and then I heard him cussing. He went for his gun and I pulled mine first. He stood there looking at me and I saw him smile. He said, son, this world is rough, and if a man's gonna make it, he's gotta be tough. And I know I wouldn't be there to help you along. So I give you that name and I said goodbye. I knew you'd have to get tough or die. And it's that name that helped to make you strong. Yeah. He said, now you just fought one hell of a fight, and I know you hate me and you got the right to kill me now, and I wouldn't blame you if you do. But you ought to thank me before I die for the gravel in your guts and the spit in your eye, cause I'm the that named you Sue. Yeah, what could I do? What could I do? I got all choked up and I threw down my gun, called him a paw and he called me a son, and I come away with a different point of view. And I think about him now and then, every time I try and every time I win. And if I ever have a son, I think I'm gonna name him Bill or George, anything but Sue. I still ain't that man.

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A Wider Shade of Pale, Procol Harum. Frag nur dein Herz, Roy Black. All You Need Is Love, The Beatles. Ha Ha, Said the Clown, Manfred Mann. Let's Spend the Night Together, The Rolling Stones. I'm a Believer, The Monkees. Meine Liebe zu dir, Roy Black. Dear Mrs. Appleby, David Garrick.

0: Right My Fire, das waren The Doors aus ihrem gleichnamigen Album von 1967. Ins Jahr 1966, Garage Rock von der Band Music Machine aus Los Angeles. Talk, talk.
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Hi, everybody. Good evening, good afternoon, good morning, wherever you are in the world. Thank you for joining me. I'm Brian James, and this is my sensational 60s show. We're kicking it off from 1968 with Love Affair.

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1: When I was a little boy, I used to sing with a group called the Tiny Tots. And we used to scream so loud, and we didn't need a microphone. And I used to play, I used to beat the table, you know. I would just get up and I would grab the table, and I would just...
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0: Hi everyone, hope you've had a lovely week since I saw you last, and I hope you've been doing everything you want to do and even more. Welcome to the show. The kettle's on, the biscuit tin's open. You're welcome to come in and enjoy all the music and other things that I've got planned for you on today's show. Angela Lewis is coming back to tell us about, in the day, somebody she admired that she says was a heartthrob. Kate Willows is going to be talking about a gig, a concert she went to, that turned out to be far better than when she first bought the ticket. Hope you enjoyed the songs we've kicked it off with. Love Affair from 1968. I've got the original I Have by Robert Knight in 1967. I think Love Affair was better, in my opinion. And then the man himself, Mr. Little Richard, Keep a Knock in 1957. Still as fresh today. Let me say hello to a few people who said hello to me before I came on air. So hi Sue, hi Marsha, hi Jane, hi Tanya, hello Bob and Helly Baxter. Thank you all for just stopping by and saying hello. It means everything. Now, as always on my shows lately, I love to do a quiz. I love to test your knowledge, see how good you are. It's very simple. It's just for fun. There's no prizes. There's nothing at all. I just want you to see if you're clever enough. You don't have to email me. You don't have to tell me if you've got them right. I'm trusting you. I am going to play a bit of an intro to a very, very well-known 60s song. All I want you to do is name the song, name the person who or the band who sang it, and the year it was released. If you do that, I'll give you a big slap on the back. Not too hard. Are you ready for it? Come on, let's go. Have you got it?
1: And now it's ready for someone like David Michael from the Unit 4 Plus 2 group to try out in rehearsal at London's Ad Lib Club.
2: Never been in love like this before.
0: I'm going to give you the answer in about 5 minutes' time, so get ready. This is Unit 4 Plus 2 in 1965.

Right, we are now going to reveal all. That is, when I say reveal all, I talk about the answer to the question I posed about 5 minutes ago. I played you a bit of an intro to a well-known song from the 60s, and just for fun, I said, do you know who sang it? What was it called? And what was the year it was released? How did you get on? Should we have another go? Are you ready for it? What was it called? Well, it was early in the morning, and it was recorded by Vanity Fair in 1969. And if you've got the three parts right, you've got a big slap on the back from me. Well done. Well done. Thank you.

That fabulous young man, Cliff Richard, had a date at the Dorchester. And what a date. It seemed that the whole film and music industries were there in his honor. It was a farewell cocktail party before he left for the States for personal appearances. Cliff and Carol Gray star in Wonderful to Be Young. And when the picture shows in six American cities and Toronto, he'll meet the audiences. Over here, the film is called The Young Ones, in case you didn't know. So, the young man who sold 12 million records in the last 3 years is looking for fresh fields to conquer. Have a good trip, Cliff.

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1: Dreams. We are now going to have a look at what happened on this week many years ago, when I'm going to go straight back to 2004 and talk about the Kinks. Founder member Dave Davies was left paralysed on the right-hand side of his body after suffering a stroke. The 57-year-old guitarist and brother of fellow Kink star Ray Davies had been promoting his solo material when he collapsed. 1973, a long time ago, George Harrison knocked Paul McCartney from the top of the US singles chart with Give Me Love, Give Me Peace on Earth. And in 1966, yes, 60 years ago, the Beatles played the first of three concerts at the Nippon Budokan Hall in Japan. The concert was filmed with the Beatles wearing black suits. The following day's first performance was also filmed with the Beatles wearing white suits.
6: I don't believe it!
7: It must be true, 'cause I heard it on the radio. It must be true, it must be true.
8: Women scream. Grown men flee. The police are helpless. Young girls run wild in the streets. Is it a conspiracy? Is it an invasion? Is it a revolution? Yes. It's the Beatles. This is an historic film event.
9: I now declare this bridge open.
8: A celebration of youth.
10: I bet you're a great swimmer.
8: A movie phenomenon. A triumph. A first. A classic. Again. Universal Pictures presents The Beatles in A Hard Day's Night.

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4: 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All original hits, original stars. 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
0: Foreigner. Diana Ross. Bay City Rollers. Santa Esmeralda. Eric Comets. 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And Samantha Faye.

0: We are now going to look at Grammy Awards, and we're going to look at the nominees for New Artist of 1966. Here are the nominees, and then I'll announce the winner. The nominees were Tom Jones, The Byrds, Glenn Yarborough, I don't know him, Mallory May, Horst Jankovic, Herman's Hermit. Who was the winner?
1: Germany. Quite away from the green, green hills of home, but just as much in demand by pop fans, Tom Jones. They were taking him to the salt mines at Berchtesgaden. But have no fear, it was to praise him, not to punish him. The singing son of a Welsh miner was on his way down to receive a golden disc from a German record company to mark sales topping a million for Delilah. It was the nearest they could get to a coal mine. It's cleaner down a salt mine anyway. So, from deep in the bowels of the earth, let Tom Jones give forth with the golden song as he got his golden disc.

0: played it for her, you play it for me.
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0: If she can stand it, I can. Play it.
1: Yes, boss.

Now I'm going to mention Kate Willows. You don't know who she is. I don't know who she is, but she replied to something that I asked all of you about a few months ago. I said, have you ever been to a concert where you've got a ticket, you've been and seen the show, you didn't think it was going to be any good, but at the end, it was brilliant. You went out and bought the mug, the t-shirt, the calendar, spent a lot of money. Kate went and done that way in 1965, a long time ago, 61 years ago, Kate. Long time, isn't it? February was, Brian, a very cold February. I really wasn't thinking of going out. And then my friend had got two tickets to this concert at the Astoria in London. I remember the I don't think it's there now, actually, Kate. But I have been, I think I've actually played there a few times, many in the late 60s, any early 70s. On the bill that night, Brian, was Roy Orbison, Marion Faithfull, the Rocking Berries and Cliff Bennett and the Rebel Rousers. And Cliff Bennett was the best. Fabulous. I loved it. Brian, could you play anything for me? Could you play anything for me, Brian, from that concert by Cliff Bennett? Let's get the name right. A bit of a difference. Kate, this is for you. It was number 4 on the set list of that night.

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I could eat about 1.5 million of these. My mom always said life was like a box of chocolates. You never know what you're gonna get.

Now, as always on my show, I feature a track from my selected album. A selected album that's in my collection. And I selected an album that I've had for some time, I have to admit, but it's in good condition. It was 1967 when it was released. I think I bought it early 70s, I think. It's got Woolworths on the price tag. It has, yes, Woolworths. The album is called The Voice of Scott McKenzie, and guess what song I have chosen? I bet you know all the words. I bet you're ready to sing it.

I'm sorry to butt in, but in a few minutes' time. Where had it gone then? I'll be loving and leaving you. Hope you've enjoyed the show. I'm back next week, the same time, same place, if you'd like to join me. Don't be late. And back to you, Scott.

You have been listening to The Brian James Show, live. Brian has left the building. He hasn't really. He sneaked off to the staff canteen. I think I will join him.

Grooves, welcome to a Golden Grooves special this week. It is the first of three specials on the bounce. I'll tell you about the others later. This week it's the big top record label, Take Two. Thanks to Tony Press for putting this one together. Yes, Tony asked if he could give me another list of songs and tunes that were released on the big top record label to feature in a show. I said, of course you can, Tony. It helps me out immensely. If you didn't catch the first one, don't worry about it. It's still available on Mixcloud. And of course, Big Top Records was an American record label started by music executive Johnny Beinstock and the major music publisher Hill and Range Music. And it was co-owned alongside Big Top Record distributors. Now, the artists on Big Top, the main ones were, of course, Del Shannon, Johnny and the Hurricanes, Lou Johnson, Sammy Turner, Don Covey, Don and Juan, Tony Fisher, many of those you will hear in this show. Now, in the UK, Big Top licensed its records to London Records, the famous London American record label. And Big Top operated between 1958 and 1967. Now, this week on this Golden Grooves special, we started with the second ever release on the Big Top record label. That was the Honeytones from 1958. Don't Look Now, But... And you might be questioning why I didn't start with the first record released on the Big Top record label. That was by the Notables, and it was Moonlight and Roses Bring Memories of You. Again, that was 1958. I didn't bring it to you because I don't have it. So we went for the second one instead. Right, here's a couple from the great Bobby Pedrick.

0: Well, he was barely a teenager when he recorded those two 45s, Bobby Pendrick Jr., two of his best, 1959 for Betty Blue Eyes, and before that, White Bucks and Saddle Shoes. It's Gus with the Golden Grooves. It's a Big Top record label special. Take two.
1: Playing the lost and forgotten rock and roll era 45s you'll not hear played anywhere else. It's

That's fabulous stuff. That's Bobby Smith and the Dreamgirls, two from them. They were a female rhythm and blues vocal quartet, probably one of Detroit, Michigan's best kept secrets when it came to girl groups of the 50s and the 60s. Now, the girls cranked out 10 singles between 1959 and 1965 while they stood in the shadows of hitmakers like the Supremes, the Shirelles, the Marvelettes, and the plethora of girl groups that hit the scene during the early era of doo-wop, rhythm and blues, and soul music. They produced a fabulous sound, did Bobby Smith and the Dreamgirls, and that was Wanted from 1961. That's a first-time play here on Golden Grooves. Before that, a 1962 Big Top B-side from them, Your Lovey Dovey Ways. Yes, Gus here with the Golden Grooves. Tony Press has picked the songs this week. They were all released on the Big Top record label. This is Burnt and the Backbeats.

songs and tunes released on the Big Top record label this week on Golden Grooves 1961. And that was Bert and the Backbeats. Move it on the Backbeats. And Bert and the Backbeats were in fact Bert Bacharach and I think D.D. Warwick and Dionne Warwick. They were on the girl vocals there. So Bert Bacharach on Big Top back in 1961. Here's someone else who was on Big Top back in 1962. It's our featured 45 this week. Across in the States, Big Top released Cliff.

0: That's our featured 45 this week. Cliff Richard, of course, and a 1962 US big top release. Both sides of that 45 for you. That was the Young Ones, of course it was. That was number one across here in the UK when I was born. That just shows how old I am, eh? Anyway, that was a rare stereo mix with strings version of The Young Ones. And before that, the big top B-side from 1962. We say yeah.
1: Reviving those lost and forgotten 45s. It's Gus's Golden Grooves.
0: And it's the first of three back-to-back Golden Grooves specials this week.

rare as hen's teeth and a first-time play on Golden Grooves for Danny and the Zeltones. Their solitary 45 release from 1961, that was Steel Guitar Rag. Now, I mentioned this is the first of three back-to-back Golden Grooves specials. This week it's the Big Top record label Take Two, thanks to Tony Press, who's picked all the songs and tunes. This week, next week, it's a Golden Grooves country special, followed the following week by a Golden Grooves doo-wop special. So lots of good stuff to look forward to. This next 45, well, it was written by the performer, that's Dean Evans. I can tell you nothing about Dean. It was produced by the famous songwriting team of Doc Pomus and Mort Schumann. This is a 1959 Big Top B-side from Dean Evans called Hold Me Close.

and recorded Hold Me Close, and it was a big top label B-side from 1959. It was produced by Pomice and Schumann. That's all I can tell you about that one. Tony Press, though, he's picked all the songs this week, so this next performer, arguably Big Top's biggest act, some will argue. You won't get any argument from me. Here's two from Del.

0: was the B-side of Del Shannon's second 45 release of 1962. The A-side was Cry Myself to Sleep, a song written by Del. That was also written by Del, I'm Gonna Move On. Before that, another self-penned hit and a UK number two hit back in 1961, Del's fourth release of 1961. Hey, Little Girl, Gus with the Golden Grooves. This week it is a Big Top record label special. Now, I mentioned Del Shannon, arguably the biggest hit maker on the label. These guys, well, they were up there as well.
1: What?

0: big hit for Don and Juan, 1961, a big top label release. What's Your Name?
1: Lost, forgotten, underplayed, rarely played. Rarely played. Rarely played.
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0: Now, this next singer came from South Carolina. He is described as an American rhythm and blues, rock and roll, blues and soul singer. And he wrote songs as well. Now, he initially sang in the family's gospel quartet and then briefly joined the doo-wop group The Rainbows. And he was an important figure in the soul music explosion of the 1960s as both a writer and a performer. His first big hit was Pony Time, a bigger hit by Chubby Checker, and he also wrote the Aretha Franklin hits Seesaw and Chain of Fools. This is Don Covey.

songs and tunes that were released on the Big Top record label. That was the Solitary 45 release by a singer called Dottie Clark, 1961 for That's a Step in the Right Direction. And before that, from 1960, Don Covey with Hey There. Now, it always amazes me that this was the Solitary 45 release by a singer called John Price, and it was the beat.

0: strings in a rock and roll record do not come any better than that. John Price with the Big Top label, B-side from 1962, I'll Never Let Her Go. Now, Tony's picked all the songs and tunes this week, so you know there's plenty from the ladies in there. In fact, let's do a Jerry Granger three in a row, starting with this 1964 45 called Stick Close.
1: Come on, baby.

Yes, plenty from the ladies this week, and two there from Jerry Granger, who is described as a soul and a pop singer. She started off at a very early age with Lloyd Price and his band, and she was very much considered a child wonder. Now, she had a minor hit with a cover of a 1967 Frankie Valli classic, Can't Take My Eyes Off You. That was Jerry doing an answer song to Elvis back in 1962, Don't Want Your Love Letters. Before that, from 1964, it was Jerry with Stick Close. Now, I did promise you three from Jerry Granger. Here's another one that's an answer song to Elvis. Just Tell Him Jane Said Hello.

That makes it three from Jerry Granger, 1963 on Big Top for Just Tell Him Jane Said Hello. Look at the time. My goodness, it's flying in again this week. Let's have another Jerry. This is Jerry Lynn from 1959.

Fabulous stuff, Tony. That's the first time play on Golden Grooves for a singer called Jerry Lynn. That was her solitary 45 release. 1959 for If. Now, when Tony picks the songs and tunes, you're always guaranteed the instros. And we'll head up to the top of the hour like this.

0: straddling the top of the hour with two instrumentals from Johnny Gibson and kicking off our second hour. I did 62 on Big Top, that was Walking On Down. And if you've just tuned in, it is a Big Top record label special again this week.
1: Reviving those lost and forgotten 45s. It's Gus's Golden Grooves.
0: Yes, looking at the artists who made the Big Top record label so special. Now here's one. He was a soul singer from Brooklyn, New York. He was also an accomplished musician on keyboards and percussion. Now, he came from a musical family and he started singing in gospel choirs way back in his early teens before studying music at Brooklyn College. Now, he learned keyboards and percussion, forming a gospel group called the Zionettes, who recorded for Simpson Records, and he achieved some local success. In 1962, he signed as a solo singer with Big Top Records and became one of their biggest artists on the label. Here's two back-to-back from Lou Johnson

0: that's a version, is it not? In fact, that's the final release ever put out on Big Top Records. Lou Johnson, 1966, his outstanding rendition of Walk On By. I did promise you two from Lou, didn't I?
1: Oh, to

One of the biggest artists to record on the Big Top record label, that's Lou Johnson, 1963 there for Magic Potion. And this week it is another Big Top record label special. We did one earlier this year. Tony Press got in touch. He said, Gus, I'll give you another set of songs and tunes for another Big Top record label show. I said, thank you very much, Tony. And that's what we're doing this week. What makes this one so special is many of these songs and tunes are getting their first ever play on this show. And we've been doing this show since 2018. Seems a lot longer than that, does it not? Anyway, here's an example of that, a first time play for Lisa Smith.

0: Well, that was Lisa Smith. She recorded two 45s for Big Top. That was the first one in 1960. I Wanna Love You.
1: 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It's Gus's Golden Grooves.
0: And more instrumentals. Now, this performer, better known as Max Crook, and better known as Del Shannon's keyboard player. Of course, Max responsible for the fabulous solo on the likes of Runaway and Hats Off to Larry and many others. He also recorded under the name Maximilian. And from 1962, here's The Breeze and I and the theme from Peter Gunn.

Maximilian, a.k.a. Max Crook with The Breeze and I, and the theme from Peter Gunn, a big top label 45 from 1962, and on to another female singer called Patti Jerome. Now, she started her career as a popular singer, but in the 1970s, she worked primarily as an actress in television. She is the wife of American producer, songwriter, and label owner Harry Balk. This is Patti Jerome from 1961.

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0: And another major artist to record for Big Top was Sammy Turner.

Sammy Turner, one of the biggest recording artists on the Big Top record label. Two from Sammy, Goodnight Irene from 1960. And before that, also from 1960, Sammy's version of Fools Fall in Love. We'll do two more from Sammy Turner in a little while. Now, we played two from Del Shannon in the first hour of this week's show. Let's have two of Del's most liked and most requested songs now.

two more from Del Shannon, two of Del's most liked and, I guess, most requested songs. 1963, the B-side of Two Kinds of Teardrops, that was Kelly. And before that, 1961, the B-side of So Long Baby, the answer to everything. And it's Gus here with the Big Top Labels special this week. Tony Press has picked all the songs. Thanks for doing that, Tony. Let's move on to this group from Cleveland, Ohio. They were The Visions. They recorded between 1959 and 1964. From 62, this is Secret World of Tears.

0: such a golden groove style of song. That's The Visions from 1962. And Secret World of Tears. Gus with the Golden Grooves. Gus spinning songs released on the Big Top record label. These are the Royal Jokers. They came from Detroit, Michigan. This is a former Golden Groove of the Week. It was the group's solitary 45 release for Big Top from 1961. It's the Royal Jokers with Hard Times.
1: And

Two more, as promised, from Sammy Turner, 1960 for Paradise, and before that, I guess his signature song from 1959, Lavender Blue. Now, in the first hour this week, I played two tracks from Bobby Smith and the Dreamgirls. We're going to have another one right now from just the Dreamgirls, except, of course, Bobby Smith's in that group as well. You couldn't make it up, but you could write a book.

That's the 15 Beats, 1961 Time to Rock. Before that, the Dream Girls from 1960, I Could Write a Book. And it's Gus with the Golden Grooves, another Big Top Labels special this week.

yet again, another big thanks to Tony, who put the track list together for this show. And look at the time. We've got songs to cram in. I better get on with it. This is a singer born Pierre Mahou, a rock and roll singer from Glastonbury, Connecticut. He recorded under the name Rocky Heart. And from 1962, baby, you've got it made.

US singer Rocky Hart, his solitary recording for the Big Top record label 1962, Baby You've Got It Made. He also recorded as Rocky Hart and the Passions.

0: is a solitary 45 release on Big Top for the Parakeets, 1962. I Want You Right Now. Gus with the Golden Grooves. We're on the home straight this week. So should I really be saying, all aboard?
1: All aboard! Let's go on aboard!

Well, they were described as a garage band. They came from Fairfield, Alabama. They were formed way back in 1956 by Dave Cara. And he also played lead guitar with the Premiers. And a B-side there on Big Top from 1962. That was Locomotive.

song co-written by Frankie Sardo. That's Johnny Seven and a 1961 Big Top label B-side, Once I Was Lonely. Well, I hope you've enjoyed the songs and the tunes in this week's show. We'll head up to time this week with this one from Johnny and the Hurricanes.

and up to time this week with another one from Johnny and the Hurricanes. That's 1960 for Down Yonder, and that'll do it. A big thanks to Tony Press for putting this Big Top Record Label special together. Thanks for doing that, Tony. And if you want to check out any of the songs and the tunes that Tony picked, head over to Facebook. It's Gus's Golden Grooves. You'll find a wide screen, in-depth, detailed track list there, and you'll also find details of how to get in touch and how to listen again. I'm back next week at the Golden Grooves Controls with yet another Golden Grooves special. Look out for details of that, and I'll catch you then. And until then...